0: Son las 12 y 16 minutos.
1: Jazz.
2: 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We got one ballad left. This is a Ray Charles song.

0: radio.
1: Listen to 125th Street. You get it right here. What part of 125th Street you want to go? Get yourself right here. Yeah, you're not blind, is you? But go right here when you walk on this side, ask it. Because you might have to ride 960, but right here, you get a subway going to 125th Street. Right here.

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1: I'm Alpha Lessi. I'm at Avatar Studios, Studio C, where we made the recording for Baida. Baida is the word that my 2.5-year-old daughter says for blanket. I keep a list of titles, and I stuck that on there at one point, as well as some other things that she says, which are always cool and interesting. So I just thought that it would be a nice title for the record, which features on piano Jason Moran, on bass Drew Gress, and on drums Nasheed Waits. All three of those guys played the music like they had played it for years, just owned the music, immediately owned the music, shaped the music, brought something to it. Jason Moran is very good at interpreting the music and orchestrating the music. So what I typically do is give the band scores. So he has everybody's part. He can see everybody's part, and what he tends to do is just kind of jumps around and will double a melody, but maybe play a counter melody here and there, and moves it around and does it in different ways, and I like that. He is orchestrating in this improvised way. What I love about Drew's playing is the choices he makes as a bass player. His ears are amazing. He's a great composer, and he brings those sensibilities to the music as well. Nasheed has this quality in musicians that I really love, in particular drummers. They have this third eye, this intuitive way of playing the music where they really hear things before they happen and can really frame the music in that way. Also, as fearless as they come as an improviser. The thing about this band is it's kind of a fearless band. Everyone is just happy to just jump into the void and play. I think we were all leaving space and allowing the music to ring and

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And it was really nice that she, towards the end of her life, she was able to listen to the record. She was mostly sleeping a lot. She wasn't really waking up, and I put the headphones on her, and I didn't even know if she was listening. 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
1: En Radio Jacafé FM, eres el nuevo single de la joven cantante inglesa de jazz, Emma Smith, interpretando un clásico estándar, My Heart Belongs to Daddy. If I invite a guy some night to dine on my fine fin and hattie, I just adore him begging for more. 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

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And I must admit that unless we play here, I forget the lyrics. So you help me with the lyrics, all right?

Yeah, the size of that crap game is spreading. New men joining all the time.